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15: It's showtime. Good morning, it's Steve and Cheryl. Hopefully you had yourself a fantastic weekend. Can you narrow it down to three words? We'll post that up shortly on our Facebook page, and you can always let us know how your weekend was. Just narrow it down to three words and let us know. Lots of sun. I guess that would be three words. Sunny again today as we get to a high of 30. Humidity, though, is starting to creep up around 36 today. Right now at 14.
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0: Chatham Kent's Big Country 91.3. Good morning, it's Dave and Cheryl. Toronto Blue Jays with a nice comeback win over Baltimore yesterday afternoon. When Baltimore put up four, I mean, I was thinking, I'm sure a lot of other Jays fans, well, that's it. I mean, the way the offense has been this year. But then the Jays came back, scored five, and then got a big home run in the bottom of the eighth inning and went on to beat Baltimore 6-4. Detroit with another win. They've been playing some good ball lately. Detroit beat Seattle 5-4. British actor Anthony Head, best known for playing Rupert on Buffy the Vampire Slayer, has died. He was 72. His daughters recently announced that he passed away peacefully from complications of pneumonia while surrounded by family. The actor starred us alongside Sarah Michelle Gellar in Buffy from 1997 to 2003. More recently, appeared as Rupert Mannion on Ted Lasso.
1: Mr. Mannion, how are you?
2: Oh, it's Rupert, Ted. Especially for the man who's managing my club.
3: Used to be your club.
2: Oh, of course, but still my club in here, love.
1: Love of a sports team's a lifetime obsession. Yeah, kind of like your best friend's older sister, right? Hey, but do me a favor. If you're ever in Kansas City and come across a fellow named Tom Dineen, don't tell him I said that.
2: I love that.
0: Anthony was so good, too, in that role as Rupert Mannion, that upper crust, just, you know, British sort of thing, nose in the air, uber rich, and he was great in that role, and really any role he played. Anthony Head passing away at the age of 72. Newly released body camera footage shows a Dallas police officer spending several minutes trying to get a driverless Waymo vehicle that was blocking the road to move during last week's deadly apartment gas explosion. It ended up killing three people. The vehicle didn't respond to commands until it finally connected with rider support.
4: You gotta get out the way. There's nobody in here. Go forward. Go.
5: Connected to rider support.
4: Yes, you need to move this car ASAP, please. There's a fire around the corner.
6: If I can manually move it, I can move it.
0: Waymo said the vehicle was in the process of completing a three-point turn and then kind of froze when the police officer approached. Well, I guess many of us freeze when a police officer approaches. All right, renting a car this summer, make sure you read the fine print. Here's comedian Eugene Mirman.
7: I went to Ireland and we rented a car from Hertz. 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One is called Super Cover. It covers damage, theft, vandalism. You can actually just return it into the ocean. The other is tire. I was like, you know what, let's just get all the insurance. And so we did, and then a few days later, we got a flat tire on a Slay Head Drive, which is a cliff road. One side is a mountain and the other is the ocean. They had taped a phone number to the windshield that's like, in case of a problem, call it. So we called that number, and the guy was like, I'll call you right back. And it's been a little over a year. Then we found Dingle Tire, and Dingle Tire came to the rescue after a few hours, and it was all fine. I was like, oh my God, this is all covered. This is so great. When we went to return the car, the guy at the front desk was like, oh, sorry, only the tire is covered, not the service call. And I was like, but the tire insurance was €105, and a tire is €115. That's a scam. And he's like, yeah, that does sound unfair. It would have legitimately been cheaper to push the car into the ocean.
0: Sunny with a high today of 30, humidity hitting around 36, a few clouds overnight. Mostly cloudy, could see showers or thunderstorms, and warm again tomorrow. Right now, it's 14.
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1: With an update from cknewstoday.ca, I'm Cheryl Johnstone. Provincial police and the Canadian Coast Guard are searching for a missing boater on Lake St. Clair. Emergency crews were called to the Bell River Marina on Saturday night. The boater was reportedly last seen struggling out on the water. No other details have been released at this time. Child care operators across Chatham-Kent can now apply for enhanced support funding to help children with special needs. A report going to council tonight says the funding can be used to hire more staff or to extend hours for current workers. Since the new model launched back in April, support hours have increased by 22% from an average of 762 hours a week to 932. Municipal staff say all children who had also been waiting for support are now receiving services. Meanwhile, Chatham-Kent has released a breakdown of how its councillor ward funding program was spent by the current council. Municipality says 91 projects received nearly $1.3 million in funding, while another 73 projects have almost $850,000 committed for a total of more than $2.1 million between 2023 and 2026. Major projects included wood carvings, accessible playground equipment, veteran memorial crosswalks, and upgrades to numerous parks and community spaces. Each councillor receives $25,000 annually, while the mayor gets $125,000. Prime Minister Mark Carney is traveling again this week. He's headed to Dublin and Paris to deepen trade and security ties ahead of the G7 leader summit in France. The Globe and Mail says it'll be the first trip to Ireland for a Canadian prime minister in a decade. The Bank of Canada is expected to keep interest rates steady when it makes its policy announcement this week. The Globe and Mail says uncertainty about upcoming trade talks is expected to weigh on economic activity. The Canada-US-Mexico trade agreement goes up for review this summer. And FIFA has relented. Global News says officials now say fans can bring one plastic 20-ounce bottle of water to games. The tournament gets underway this week with Canada taking on Bosnia-Herzegovina on Friday. In sports, Yohandrick Paniagua and Brandon Valenzuela hit solo home runs as the Toronto Blue Jays scored 5 runs in the 6th inning to beat Baltimore 6-4. Andreas Giménez also had 2 hits and an RBI for the Jays, who have now won 2 straight. Kevin McGonigal singled in the bottom of the 9th with 2 outs to score 2 runs as the Detroit Tigers rallied to beat Seattle 5-4. Wenzel Perez tripled home 2 runs in the 7th to begin the Tigers' comeback. Austin Gurney homered twice to lead the Chatham-Kent Barnstormers to a 10-5 victory over Kitchener. That's their second straight win. In the WNBA, Chatham's Bridget Carlton had 7 points and grabbed 7 rebounds in the Portland Fire's 89-72 loss to LA, while the Toronto Tempo beat Chicago 85-68. Denny Hamlin took the checkered flag at Michigan International Speedway for his second straight NASCAR Cup Series victory. Joseph Newgarden won the IndyCar race in Illinois, while Kimi Antonelli won the Monaco Grand Prix for his 5th straight Formula One victory. Noah Van Neck won 2 gold medals at the Officer Track and Field Championships. The thrower from CKSS won the Junior Boys Discus and Shot Put. But it was a tough weekend for local teams at OFSA. Dresden's boys soccer team lost 2-1 in the quarterfinals at the Single A Provincial Tournament. Pancor's girls soccer team finished with 2 ties and 2 losses in Single A action, while UCC's girls rugby team went 1-2 at the AAA Tournament. Meanwhile, the Pines girls slow pitch team will play 3 games today at the OFSA Festival. Now the forecast. It'll be sunny and windy today with a high of 30, humidex of 36. Partly cloudy tonight with a chance of showers and the risk of a thunderstorm, low of 20. And then mainly cloudy tomorrow with a chance of showers and the risk of a thunderstorm, high of 29. Right now it's 14 Celsius. I'm Cheryl Johnstone. 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

0: Chatham Kent's Big Country 91.3. Good morning, it's Dave and Cheryl. Whittle your weekend down to three words and post that on our Facebook page. Your three: baseball, recital, and dunk tank. How would the dunk tank go?
1: Oh, it was entertaining, to say the least. I brought my nephews, and they showed me no mercy, as did Counselor Brock McGregor. He threw a couple balls and took me down. He had been in the dunk tank before me for the Chatham Girls Minor Softball Association. It was Golden Eagles Day, so all the teams were in action over at Blythe Park in Chatham. And then my oldest nephew, they had a baseball tournament in town here over at St. Clair College on the weekend. Fortunately, they lost in the semifinals yesterday. And then one of my other nephews, Austin, who you could see in that dunk tank video, he had his violin recital, so I had to go check that out too.
0: So my three were half marathon and mess, because there was a mess in my suitcase. I'll explain a little bit later, because of something I bought that opened up, and then ran the half marathon in London. Went down for the race in London, and it was good. Four city road racers. But you know what I didn't have? The ultimate butter churning vest. We'll explain that in a moment.
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0: There was a social media trend recently when runners were churning butter, and Latancia was inspired by that, and they've launched the Ultimate Butter Churning Vest.
1: So a lot of runners were just wearing their regular running vests and kind of putting cream into like Ziploc bags and putting them in the vest, because then when you would run, it would kind of churn it and turn it into butter by the end of your long run. 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
0: And Latancia is giving away a limited number of vests across Canada while quantities last.
1: You can head over to their website and enter online, and then there's actually going to be a specific butter run hosted by a club up in Quebec coming up this Saturday.
0: A video shows multiple adults engaging in a fist fight that broke out at a kindergarten graduation.
1: This all happened at a school in Pennsylvania, and a baby was caught up in the middle of it.
9: Oh, my God! Oh, my God! Get the baby!
10: At graduation?
11: It's terrible. I can't believe that that's something that would happen. I don't know why you would fight at a kindergarten graduation.
12: Because you're endangering not only my children, but the other children that are in the room as well. We need to grow up.
0: Police said the aggressor was charged with disorderly conduct and trespass from the school. No word on what caused the whole melee and ruckus. Turned into a big fight. Again, at a kindergarten graduation. You need to check yourself.
1: I'm just shaking my head at this one.
0: Maybe you'll shake your head at this one, too. Researchers discovered living yeast in the gut of the Iceman, a 5,300-year-old mummy that they found in the Alps. And they successfully used it to create sourdough bread.
1: My question is, why?
0: Why?
1: Who
0: thought that this would be a good idea? So they found this yeast in the remains of this Iceman, and they say it survived sub-zero temperatures for millennia. After 3 months of experiments, they produced what they said was a, quote, very, very good sourdough. Who ate it? Hey, do you want to eat the sourdough that we got out of the gut of a 5,300-year-old Iceman?
1: Like, this sounds like the plot of a movie.
0: Oh, my God. This is how the zombie apocalypse starts.
1: Yes.
0: They ate the sourdough bread from the Iceman.
1: Did you have to sign a waiver before you ate it?
0: Good Lord, man. Why? It's one thing to discover it and go, yeah, okay, that's kind of cool. You know, the cold. Let's make bread with it. What? A woman in BC, her name is Leah, and had crows flying all around her.
1: That's because she found one that was stuck in her home's eaves trough, so the other crows were circling around. So there were some firefighters down the street, and she went by and asked them for some help. And they were able to reach the crow using a long ladder.
7: The crows were dive bombing and circling this house.
8: So I was really distressed and knew I had to do something. He latched onto my finger and held on. That was life-changing. When I was going for my walk with my dog, a crow flew down and dropped this beautiful feather bundle at my feet. I was like, wow, this crow gave me a thank you gift. When we are aware of what's happening around us, there's so much potential to come together and beautiful things happen.
0: So the bird was brought to a rehab center, later returned to the wild. Now, whenever she goes out for a walk with her dog, all kinds of crows join them, and that includes the crow she saved.
1: So now she has a

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0: Chatham Kent's Big Country 91.3. Good morning, it's Dave and Cheryl. More sun today. We'll get up to around 30. It's going to be pretty humid today, too. Right now it's 16. Full details on the forecast coming up. Plus, today's big question.
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3: Lots of sun today as we get up to a high of 30. Humidity today hitting around 36. Could see some rain tomorrow, showers and thunderstorms, although we said that on the weekend and didn't get it. And right now we're sitting at 16. All right, results from the big question.
4: So on Friday, we were asking what closed chain store you'd like to see make a comeback. 55% said Sears, 38% said Byway, and then 3% for The Bay, Sam the Record Man, and Jumbo Video.
3: All right, today we're asking this. Have you ever suffered an injury while out on a hike?
4: That's because a hiker up in Oregon on Mount Hood got trapped beneath a 16,000-pound boulder. He had stepped off the trail to let other hikers pass, and then it triggered this rock slide and then sent the boulder tumbling down. And it like pinned him from the waist down. So 9 rescue teams spent 2 hours working to sort of lift and stabilize the rock. And then they had a bunch of surgeons and field equipment flown out on a helicopter for this really advanced rescue on the side of a mountain.
3: And it turns out he is going to be okay. He was conscious during the whole thing as well. Terrifying.
4: Yeah, going to make a full recovery, which is great news. But what about this 7-year-old in California?
3: Yeah, he goes by the name Danger. Just scaled the 3,000-foot cliff El Capitan at Yosemite Park, along with his dad and brothers.
5: Tell us how you feel.
6: Great.
7: It's an unbelievable task to climb the front of El Capitan. I don't want to pretend that there's no risk. There's not a second that they're not anchored to the wall. It's as good as it gets.
3: So technically it's around 7,600 feet, but the base to the top is, it's only 3,000. That's all.
4: Only.
3: I did it with his dad, his brothers, and a documentary team to film the whole thing too. Wow, I don't know if I could do that. Well, in general, I don't think I could, but I wouldn't be bringing my kids along.
4: I do not have the upper body strength for rock climbing. It's quite an upper body heavy sport.
3: I don't mind a hike every once in a while, but you got to be careful, right? If you're not used to going, you know, out for hikes, there can be, you know, the issues with loose rocks like this guy encountered, or you could be, it's the tree roots you got to watch out for too.
4: Yeah, you trip over those or just... You know, you one wrong step. I mean, I have a hard enough time on flat sidewalks sometimes walking the dog that I don't wipe out.
3: If the sidewalk is or isn't flat because it's popped up over the winter.
4: Yeah, with the frost freeze thaw cycle.
3: That led to our question today.
4: We want to know, have you ever suffered an injury while out on a hike? You can vote now on our website, bigcountry913.com.
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0: Sunny today with a high of 30, humidity hitting around 36. 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
1: With an update from cknewstoday.ca, I'm Cheryl Johnstone. The search continues on Lake St. Clair for a boater who didn't make it back to the Belle River Marina. The boater was last seen struggling in the lake on Saturday evening. The Canadian Coast Guard and OPP were searching yesterday, but so far have not found them. Chatham Kent is reporting some early success from a new child care funding program aimed at supporting kids with special needs. Enhanced support funding allows child care operators to directly receive funding to hire additional staff or expand employee hours. Since it was introduced back in April, weekly support hours have risen from 762 to 932, and all children who were waiting for assistance are now getting support. Meanwhile, a new report shows Chatham Kent Councillor Ward funding program has supported dozens of community projects. Since 2023, the municipality has funded 91 projects and committed funding to another 73, totaling just over $2.1 million. The program gives councillors $25,000 each and the mayor gets $125,000. Funding has gone towards things like park improvements, accessible recreation equipment, heritage plaques, veterans memorials, a documentary celebrating local women, and several community sports facilities. Municipal officials say roughly $76,000 is still available. Conservative leader Pierre Poilievre kicks off his campaign today to promote keeping Alberta in Canada. He has a keynote speech in Calgary today. CTV News says he'll call for new government policies to address the separatist concerns. The Carney government did sign an MOU to build a new pipeline with Alberta, but Poilievre says that's not enough. Canada is temporarily limiting livestock imports from Texas after a screwworm was found there. That discovery has sparked alarm in the U.S. cattle industry because it's the first time the parasite has been found since it was eradicated back in the 60s. Global News says there's drugs to treat it, but left untreated, it can be fatal. In sports, the Toronto Blue Jays scored 5 runs in the 6th inning as they beat Baltimore 6-4. Kevin McGonigal singled in the bottom of the 9th with 2 outs to score 2 runs as the Detroit Tigers rallied to beat Seattle 5-4. Chatham Kent Barnstormers doubled up Kitchener 10-5 for their second straight win. In the WNBA, Chatham's Bridget Carleton had 7 points and 7 rebounds, but Portland lost 89-72 to LA, while the Toronto Tempo beat Chicago 85-68. Denny Hamlin took the checkered flag at Michigan International Speedway for his second straight NASCAR Cup Series victory. Joseph Newgarden won the IndyCar race, while in Formula One, Kimi Antonelli took the Monaco Grand Prix. And it was a golden weekend for Noah Van Neck. The thrower from CKSS won gold in junior boy shot put and discus at the Offset Track and Field Championships. Now the forecast. It'll be sunny and windy today with a high of 30, humidex of 36. Partly cloudy tonight with a chance of showers and the risk of a thunderstorm, low of 20. Then mainly cloudy tomorrow with a chance of showers and the risk of a thunderstorm, high of 29. Right now it's 16 Celsius. I'm Cheryl Johnstone. 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

0: Chatham Kent's Big Country 91.3. Good morning, it's Dave and Cheryl. Joined by Joyelle this morning with CK Animal Rescue for our latest Pet of the Week. So Joyelle, who do you have this week?
1: This week's Pet of the Week is an adorable little chihuahua. Her name is Daisy. She's really cute. She's black and she's got some tan markings and the cutest little tan eyebrows. So Daisy has been in foster care for a little while. She is the perfect combination of snuggly and energy. You can have the best of both worlds with her. She's pretty good with kids. She does well with other cats and other dogs. Ideally, she'd love to be the only dog in the home so she can soak up all the attention. And when she first came into foster care, she had some issues with barking and potty training, but she's worked really hard. She's gotten much better, and she's ready to find her forever home.
2: So sounds like, you know, she's just looking for that forever home and, you know, that stable one spot she can be where she can really thrive.
1: Yeah, one lap. She wants one lap to snuggle up in.
0: And I mean, you said born in 2016?
1: Yes.
0: So about 10 years old, but they do live a long life, though, chihuahuas. They can live a lot longer than that.
1: She'll easily live another 8 years, easily.
2: So if someone is looking for some more details about Daisy or maybe about CK Animal Rescue in general, where can they go find that information?
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0: As always, Joyelle, thank you so much for joining us today for the Pet of the Week. And you can see more on Daisy on our website, too, bigcountry913.com.
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0: Chatham Kent's Big Country 91.3. There's Shania Twain, and you could be soon seeing a movie all about Shania.
1: She's apparently working on a biopic about her life called Shania. Still pretty early on, not a lot of details yet, but it's going to be written by and directed by Leah McKendrick for Sony Pictures. She's behind a whole bunch of different rom-coms that are on like Netflix and stuff right now. So kind of cool. Maybe we'll be seeing this story about her life, you know, being born and raised in Windsor, growing up in Timmins.
0: Mm-hmm. Yeah, definitely a lot to tell in that story, suddenly becoming the caregiver to her younger siblings after her parents tragically died. Coming up in a moment, more news from the country music world, including why Morgan Wallen had to cancel a show in Pittsburgh.
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1: Couple of news stories about Morgan Wallen. He teased a new song on social media about a dying relationship. However, he did not give a release date for that. Also was in the news for grabbing a phone out of a security guard's hands who was filming and then chucked it across the stage. Ooh, I don't know what happened there. But then he also had to cancel his show in Pittsburgh on Saturday because there was this weather system moving in and there were some strong winds, but then it never actually materialized.
8: I have a large stage that in those conditions could become fatal to a lot of folks around it. So I did the best I could with the information I had in that moment. I've been seeing a lot of nonsense about me that is simply not true, and I just wanted to clear the air. I think my true fans know that that's not how I operate in general, but I had to say it.
0: He went on to say that it did hit parts of Pennsylvania, and they thought it was going to hit Pittsburgh.
1: Well, and you can only go based off the information the facility is giving you. If they're telling you, hey, you should cancel, then you're going to take their advice and cancel.
0: Because if you hadn't, then people would have been really screaming. Have you listened to Taylor Swift's new song for the Toy Story 5 soundtrack? It's called I Knew It, I Knew You. It came out Friday, and in Taylor fashion, she broke multiple streaming records. On Spotify, it became the fastest or most streamed country single in a day by a female artist. On Amazon, it had the largest 24-hour streaming debut for any song globally on the platform so far this year. And on Apple Music, it set an all-time record for the biggest soundtrack single by first-day streams and biggest country single of 2026 so far. Pretty incredible. You can see it online, the video itself. We'll post it on our website. Features scenes of Jesse and Buzz and Woody, plus a look at Jesse's original owner. Here's a little clip of the song.

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1: With an update from cknewstoday.ca, I'm Cheryl Johnstone. Provincial police and the Canadian Coast Guard are searching for a missing boater on Lake St. Clair. Emergency crews were called to the Bell River Marina on Saturday night. The boater was reportedly last seen struggling out on the water, but no other details have been released at this time. A new funding model is helping Chatham-Kent childcare operators provide more support for children with special needs. The municipality says the operators can now access enhanced support funding directly, giving them flexibility to hire more staff or increase hours where needed. The goal is to strengthen classroom support while educators work one-on-one with children requiring extra assistance. According to a report headed to council, support hours have jumped 22% since the program began back in April, and every child that was previously on a waiting list is now receiving support. More than $2.1 million has been spent or committed through Chatham-Kent's Councillor Ward funding program over the last 4 years. Municipal officials report 164 projects either receive funding or have money committed to them through the Hydro One supported program, which helps to fund recreational, cultural, and community initiatives. Some of the larger projects include $303,000 for wood carvings throughout Chatham-Kent, $145,000 for improvements to Taylor Park, $50,000 for the Wallaceburg Legion Memorial Wall, and $45,000 for the River of Lights holiday display. About $76,000 remains unspent and will either follow returning councillors into the next term or be redirected to support existing projects. The Bank of Canada is expected to keep interest rates steady when it makes its policy announcement this week. The Globe and Mail says uncertainty about upcoming trade talks is expected to weigh on economic activity. The Canada-US-Mexico trade agreement goes up for review this summer. Prime Minister Mark Carney is traveling again this week. He's headed to Dublin and Paris to deepen trade and security ties ahead of the G7 leader summit in France. The Globe and Mail says it'll be the first trip to Ireland for a Canadian prime minister in a decade. In sports, Yohendrick Paniagua and Brandon Valenzuela hit solo home runs as the Toronto Blue Jays scored 5 runs in the sixth inning to beat Baltimore 6-4. Andreas Giménez had 2 hits and an RBI for the Jays, who have now won 2 straight. Kevin McGonigal singled in the bottom of the ninth with 2 outs to score 2 runs as the Detroit Tigers rallied to beat Seattle 5-4. Wenzel Perez tripled home 2 runs in the seventh to begin the Tigers' comeback. Austin Gurney homered twice to lead the Chatham-Kent Barnstormers to a 10-5 victory over Kitchener. That's her second straight win. In the WNBA, Chatham's Bridget Carlton had 7 points and grabbed 7 rebounds in the Portland Fire's 89-72 loss to LA, while the Toronto Tempo beat Chicago 85-68. Denny Hamlin took the checkered flag at Michigan International Speedway. That's his second straight NASCAR Cup Series victory. Joseph Newgarden won the IndyCar race in Illinois, while Kimi Antonelli won the Monaco Grand Prix for his 5th straight Formula One victory. Noah Van Neck won 2 gold medals at the Offset Track and Field Championships. The thrower from CKSS won the junior boys discus and shot put. It was a tough weekend for local teams, though, at OFSA. Dresden's boys soccer team lost 2-1 in the quarterfinals at the single-A provincial tournament. Pancor's girls soccer team finished with 2 ties and 2 losses in single-A action, while UCC's girls rugby team went 1-2 at the AAA tournament. Meanwhile, the Pines girls slow pitch team will play 3 games today at the OFSA Festival. Now the forecast. It'll be sunny and windy today with a high of 30. Humidex, though, of 36. Partly cloudy tonight with a chance of showers and the risk of a thunderstorm. Low of 20. And mainly cloudy tomorrow with a chance of showers and the risk of a thunderstorm. High of 29. Right now it's 16 Celsius. I'm Cheryl Johnstone. For more on these and other stories, visit cknewstoday.ca.
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0: Chatham Kent's Big Country 91.3. There's Luke Combs. Congratulations again going out to Heather, our grand prize winner from the Luke Combs contest that included tickets, hotel, and some spending cash up in Toronto, too.
1: So she was up there on Saturday night. So I guess she got to see, who was it, Kevin Gausman and Willie Nylander shotgun a beer with Luke on stage that night.
0: Patrick Corbin, too.
1: That's who. There was one more on there. And then the night before, he brought up three Toronto Raptors players to do that beer shotgunning thing. So love seeing that.
0: Some good news coming up in a moment. Did you know it was on this date in 1984 this movie debuted? Yeah, Ghostbusters on this date in 1984.
2: Something strange in the neighborhood.
0: I mean, you couldn't go anywhere without seeing merchandise from it. There was Ghostbusters lunch kits and everything else to go along with it, too.
1: Oh, then wasn't there an animated series that they did afterwards, too?
0: And there's been a few sequels since, but nothing beats that original.
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1: An elderly couple in Detroit has spent decades raising foster kids. Other names are Stephen and Loretta, and they've estimated that they've helped out 60 to 70 foster children over the years. Unfortunately, though, they've come upon some tough times, and they were facing eviction. That was until a former foster child helped bring attention to the cause. And a local nonprofit has stepped in to help provide them with a fully furnished home where they can live rent-free for 2 years.
13: When they told me that they were going to be evicted from their home, it was really shocking to me. That's when I saw all of the previous news stories, all of the victims that were impacted by him. It was the same MO. A lot of the homes that this person sells are not up to city code.
14: Okay, let's go. So they're furnishing the house right now. Let's go. This is the keys for the home that it's yours today.
0: Isn't that amazing how one of their former foster kids was able to get them out of the terrible situation they were in? As you heard her say, it turns out that, you know, there was a slumlord involved in where they were, and get them into this place where they can live for the next couple of years. There's today's good news.
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Good morning, it's Dave and Cheryl. Coming up in a moment, we've got your chance to win a $10 gift card to Flapjacks for the Big IQ. What's the most common thing people forget when leaving for vacation? Is it their passport, a phone charger, sunglasses, or toothbrush? That's today's Big IQ question. We'll take your guesses following Josh Ross.

0: Chatham Kent's Big Country, 91.3. Good morning, it's Dave and Cheryl. Here's your chance to win a $10 gift card to Flapjack's Restaurant.
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6: Big Country Weather.
1: Lots of sun today, 30 feeling like 36. A few clouds overnight, then mostly cloudy. Could see showers or thunderstorms, and warm again tomorrow.
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1: Hi, what do you think it is?
7: Toothbrush?
1: No, not a toothbrush. 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
0: Hi, Big Country, do you have a guess?
8: I do. Is it sunglasses?
0: No, not sunglasses.
1: So it's either passport or phone charger. What's the most common thing people forget when they're heading out on the road and leaving for vacation?
0: Hi there, do you have a guess for the impossible question?
8: Yeah, I'm going to say phone charger.
0: You got it. It's the phone charger. What's your name?
8: Kiara.
0: And have you ever left your phone charger behind before?
8: I have many times.
0: Yes. You know what? I don't think I have forgotten to take it with me. I have left one behind, though, in a hotel room before.
1: Oh, yeah.
8: I've done that, too.
0: Mm-hmm. It's now, so frustrating.
1: A little tip for you, Sierra, I've heard, because I've got a family member that works at hotels. He said if you go down to the front desk and ask, sometimes they'll have boxes of chargers there that have been turned in.
8: Oh, good to know.
0: It's like the circle of life, like the cell phone charger you left behind before. It just goes to someone who forgot to bring theirs with them on vacation.
1: So a little life hack for you, Sierra. Keep that in your back pocket. Sierra, our winner today, phone charger. We tend to leave that behind. There's today's Big IQ.
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0: Lots of sunshine today as we get to a high of 30, feeling like 36. Right now it's 17.
1: With an update from cknewstoday.ca, I'm Cheryl Johnstone. The search continues on Lake St. Clair for a boater who didn't make it back to the Bell River Marina. The boater was last seen struggling in the lake on Saturday evening. The Canadian Coast Guard and the OPP were searching yesterday, but so far haven't found them. Chatham Kent is reporting early success from a new childcare funding program aimed at supporting children with special needs. Enhanced support funding allows childcare operators to directly receive funding to hire more staff or expand employee hours. Since it was introduced in April, weekly support hours have risen from 762 to 932, and all children who were waiting for assistance are now getting support. Meanwhile, a new report shows Chatham Kent's Counselor Ward funding program has supported dozens of community projects. Since 2023, the municipality has funded 91 projects and committed funding to another 73, totaling just over $2.1 million. That program gives counselors $25,000 each year, and the mayor gets $125,000. Funding has gone towards things like park improvements, accessible recreation equipment, heritage plaques, veterans memorials, a documentary celebrating local women, and several community sports facilities. Municipal officials say roughly $76,000 is still available. Conservative leader Pierre Poilievre kicks off his campaign today to promote keeping Alberta in Canada. He has a keynote speech in Calgary today. CTV News says he'll call for new government policies to address the separatist concerns. The Carney government did sign an MOU to build a new pipeline with Alberta, but Poilievre says that's not enough. Canada is temporarily limiting livestock imports from Texas after screwworm was found there. The discovery has sparked alarm in the U.S. cattle industry because it's the first time the parasite has been found since it was eradicated back in the 60s. Global News says there's drugs to treat it, but when left untreated, it can be fatal. In sports, the Toronto Blue Jays scored 5 runs in the 6th inning as they beat Baltimore 6-4. Kevin McGonigal singled in the bottom of the 9th with 2 outs to score 2 runs as the Detroit Tigers rallied to beat Seattle 5-4. Chatham Kent Barnstormers doubled up Kitchener 10-5 for their second straight win. In the WNBA, Chatham's Bridget Carleton had 7 points and 7 rebounds, but Portland lost 89-72 to LA, while the Toronto Tempo beat Chicago 85-68. Denny Hamlin took the checkered flag at Michigan for his second straight NASCAR Cup Series victory. Joseph Newgarden won the IndyCar race, while in Formula One, Kimi Antonelli won the Monaco Grand Prix. And it was a golden weekend for Noah Van Neck. The thrower from CKSS won gold in junior boys shot put and discus at the OFSA Track and Field Championships. Now the forecast, it'll be sunny and windy today with a high of 30, humidex of 36. Partly cloudy tonight with a chance of showers and the risk of a thunderstorm, low of 20. Then mainly cloudy tomorrow with a chance of showers and the risk of a thunderstorm, high of 29. Right now it's 17 Celsius. I'm Cheryl Johnstone. 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
0: Big Country weather.
1: Sunny today with a high of 30, humidity hitting around 36. A few clouds overnight and a low of 20. Tomorrow, mostly cloudy, chance of showers, could see some thunderstorms, 29, feeling like 37. And then sun and cloud and 32 on Wednesday.
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0: Hi, good morning, Big Country. Who's this?
1: Hi, this is Kayla
0: Clausen. Hey, Kayla, tell us why your dad is awesome.
1: He is the most hardworking, kind, patient dude ever. He's taught my siblings and I pretty much everything to do around the yard. I just admire him a lot for his hardworkingness, mostly.
2: I say, well, it sounds like you want to give him a pretty awesome gift for Father's Day, and we've got good news. You're now qualified.
1: Oh, my goodness. Awesome. Thanks so much.
0: You're welcome. Hang on 1 second for us. We'll get some more information from you. That's our first qualifier. Congrats to Kayla. You can also get a bonus entry online.
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0: Chatham Kent's Big Country 91.3. You know how, what's that Eric Church song? Funny how a melody sounds like a memory. Mm-hmm. When, my wife and I had to check out a Tim Hicks show a few years ago in London. And I remember when this song was playing, there was a group of three or four young guys in front of us. And they were up on their feet singing. And every time he got to the part, one last down, I'd lean in and sing it with them. And my wife was just like, oh my God, that was a fun night.
1: Can't take you anywhere.
0: It was a fun evening, though. Coming up in a moment, we've got some stuff on the Big Buzz coming up, including the ultimate butter churning vest. We'll explain what that's all about. And also what researchers did when they discovered yeast inside the stomach of a 100-year-old mummy. All right, did you know this? A Canadian invented the washing machine?
1: Really?
0: Yeah.
1: No, I don't think I knew that one.
0: It was on this date in 1824. The washing machine was first patented by Noah Cushing of Quebec. Here's Jerry Seinfeld.
2: Laundry day is the only exciting day in the life of clothes. It is. No, think about it. The washing machine is the nightclub of clothes. You know, it's dark. There's bubbles happening. They're all kind of dancing around in there. Shirt grabs the underwear. Come on, babe. Let's go.
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0: There was a social media trend recently when runners were churning butter, and Latancia was inspired by that, and they've launched the ultimate butter churning vest.
1: So a lot of runners were just wearing their regular running vest and kind of putting cream into like Ziploc bags and putting them in the vest, because then when you would run, it would kind of churn it and turn it into butter by the end of your long run. But this is a custom streamlined running vest designed specifically to churn cream into fresh butter.
0: And Latancia is giving away a limited number of vests across Canada while quantities last.
1: You can head over to their website and enter online. And then there's actually going to be a specific butter run hosted by a club up in Quebec coming up this Saturday.
0: A video shows multiple adults engaging in a fist fight that broke out at a kindergarten graduation.
1: This all happened at a school in Pennsylvania, and a baby was caught up in the middle of it.
10: Oh my God! At graduation?
11: It's terrible. I can't believe that that's something that would happen. I don't know why you would fight at a kindergarten graduation.
12: Because you're endangering not only my children, but the other children that are in the room as well. We need to grow up.
0: Police said the aggressor was charged with disorderly conduct and trespass from the school. No word on what caused the whole melee and ruckus. Turned into a big fight. Again, at a kindergarten graduation. You need to check yourself.
1: I'm just shaking my head at this one.
0: Maybe you'll shake your head at this one, too. Researchers discovered living yeast in the gut of the Iceman, a 5,300-year-old mummy that they found in the Alps. And they successfully used it to create sourdough bread.
1: My question is, why?
0: Why?
1: Why?
0: Who thought that this would be a good idea? So they found this yeast in the remains of this Iceman, and they say it survived sub-zero temperatures for a millennia. After 3 months of experiments, they produced what they said was a, quote, very, very good sourdough. Who ate it? Hey, do you want to eat the sourdough that we got out of the gut of a 5,300-year-old Iceman?
1: Like, this sounds like the plot of a movie.
0: Oh, my God. Where this is how the zombie apocalypse starts.
1: Yes.
0: They ate the sourdough bread from the Iceman.
1: Did you have to sign a waiver before you ate it?
0: Good Lord, man. Why? It's one thing to discover it and go, yeah, okay, that's kind of cool. You know, the cold. Let's make bread with it. What? A woman in BC, her name is Leah, and had crows flying all around her.
1: That's because she found one that was stuck in her home's eaves trough, so the other crows were circling around. So there were some firefighters down the street, and she went by and asked them for some help. And they were able to reach the crow using a long ladder.
9: The crows were dive bombing and circling this house.
13: So I was really distressed and knew I had to do something. He latched onto my finger and held on. That was life-changing. When I was going for my walk with my dog, a crow flew down and dropped this beautiful feather bundle at my feet. I was like, wow, this crow gave me a thank you gift. When we are aware of what's happening around us, there's so much potential to come together and beautiful things happen.
0: So the bird was brought to a rehab center, later returned to the wild. Now, whenever she goes out for a walk with her dog, all kinds of crows join them, and that includes the crow she saved.
1: So now she has her own crow army.
0: It's fantastic.
1: I feel like you might be able, hopefully she's a good person. You don't want her to use that for evil.
0: No kidding, right? What a cool thing. A British actor, Anthony Head, known for playing Rupert Giles on Buffy the Vampire Slayer, has passed at the age of 72. His daughters recently announced that he passed away from complications from pneumonia, surrounded by family. He starred alongside Sarah Michelle Gellar in Buffy from 1994 to 2003, and most recently appeared as Rupert on Ted Lasso.
1: Oh, such a good villain in that show.
0: He was so good in that role.
14: Mr. Manning, how are you?
15: Oh, it's Rupert, Ted, especially for the man who's managing my club.
16: Used to be your club.
15: Oh, of course, but still my club in here, though.
14: Love of a sports team's a lifetime obsession. You know, kind of like your best friend's older sister, right? Hey, but do me a favor. If you're ever in Kansas City and come across a fellow named Tom Dineen, don't tell him I said that.
15: I love that.
0: He was so good in that role of playing that upper crust British rich person. You know what I mean? He leaned into it. He wasn't a main character, but he made the most of every appearance he had on that show. Anthony Head passing away at the age of 72.
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1: With an update from cknewstoday.ca, I'm Cheryl Johnstone. Provincial police and the Canadian Coast Guard are searching for a missing boater on Lake St. Clair. Emergency crews were called to the Bell River Marina on Saturday night. The boater was reportedly last seen struggling on the water. No other details have been released at this time. Child care operators across Chatham-Kent can now apply for enhanced support funding to help kids with special needs. A report going to council tonight says the funding is used to hire additional staff or extend hours for current workers. Since the new model launched in April, support hours have increased by 22%. Municipal staff say all children who had been waiting for support are now receiving services. Meanwhile, Chatham-Kent has released a breakdown of how its councillor ward funding program was spent by the current council. The municipality says 91 projects received nearly $1.3 million in funding, while another 73 projects have almost $850,000 committed for a total of more than $2.1 million between 2023 and 2026. Major projects included wood carvings, accessible playground equipment, veterans memorial crosswalks, and upgrades to numerous parks and community spaces. Each councillor gets $25,000 annually, while the mayor gets $125,000. Prime Minister Mark Carney is traveling again this week. He's headed to Dublin and Paris to deepen trade and security ties ahead of the G7 leader summit in France. The Globe and Mail says it'll be the first trip to Ireland for a Canadian prime minister in a decade. The Bank of Canada is expected to keep interest rates steady when it makes its policy announcement this week. The Globe and Mail says uncertainty about upcoming trade talks is expected to weigh on economic activity. The Canada-US-Mexico trade agreement goes up for review this summer. FIFA has relented. Global News says officials now are saying that fans can bring one plastic 20-ounce bottle of water to games. That tournament gets underway this week with Canada playing Bosnia and Herzegovina on Friday. Will you be watching the FIFA World Cup? You can let us know in our CK News Today question of the day on our website. In sports, Yohendrick Paniagua and Brandon Valenzuela hit solo homers as the Toronto Blue Jays scored 5 runs in the 6th inning to beat Baltimore 6-4. Andreas Giménez had 2 hits and an RBI for the Jays, who have now won 2 straight. Kevin McGonigal singled in the bottom of the 9th with 2 outs to score 2 runs as the Detroit Tigers rallied to beat Seattle 5-4. Wenzel Perez tripled home 2 runs in the 7th to begin the Tigers' comeback. Austin Gurney homered twice to lead the Chatham-Kent Barnstormers to a 10-5 victory over Kitchener. That's their second straight win. In the WNBA, Chatham's Bridget Carlton had 7 points and grabbed 7 rebounds, but the Portland Fire lost 89-72 to LA, while the Toronto Tempo beat Chicago 85-68. Denny Hamlin took the checkered flag at Michigan for his second straight NASCAR Cup Series victory. Joseph Newgarden won the IndyCar race in Illinois, while Kimi Antonelli won the Monaco Grand Prix for his 5th straight Formula One victory. Noah Van Neck won 2 gold medals at the Officer Track and Field Championships. The thrower from CKSS won the junior boys discus and shot put. It was a tough weekend, though, for some local teams at OFSA. Dresden's boys soccer team lost 2-1 in the quarterfinals at the single-A provincial tournament. Pancor's girls soccer team finished with 2 ties and 2 losses in single-A action, while UCC's girls rugby team went 1-2 at the triple-A tournament. Meanwhile, the Pines girls slow pitch team will play 3 games today at the OFSA Festival. Now the forecast. It'll be sunny and windy today with a high of 30, Humidex of 36. Partly cloudy tonight with a chance of showers and the risk of a thunderstorm, low of 20. And then mainly cloudy tomorrow with a chance of showers and the risk of a thunderstorm, high of 29. Right now it's 17 Celsius. 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

0: Chatham Kent's Big Country 91.3. Good morning, it's Dave and Cheryl. Do you think we're alone in the universe?
1: No. We definitely can't be the only ones. Can we?
0: Can we be the only intelligent life? 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
1: But I also think that maybe we're not the most intelligent, and when the aliens fly by Earth, they're like, ooh, lock the doors, guys.
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3: We've got a couple of stories coming up, talking specifically a bit more about is the truth out there when it comes to aliens, but maybe this is why NASA is looking to establish a permanent base on the moon.
4: The three-phase plan is going to begin with missions this year. They're going to use Blue Origin landers to deliver rovers and drones near the South Pole on the moon.
5: We envision the moon base to be hundreds of square miles. We're in the business of expanding our horizons, doing the near impossible.
3: So by 2029, base construction will begin with astronauts living and working on the moon by 2032 is the plan. Facility will include housing, lunar vehicles, nuclear power stations, and several Tim Hortons. So that's kind of cool. No, I made up that last point.
4: You know what, though? I did read that it's a Canadian company, I think, that is working on a nuclear power station for it.
3: Definitely a Canadian connection there.
4: Meanwhile, two CIA scientists say the government knows about alien life crashing here on Earth and that there are four species that we know of.
6: People who have been involved in recoveries have said
7: there are at least four separate types. Now, I have not had direct access to that, but I believe the people who I talk to. Four different types of life, at least.
6: Yeah. And the people I've talked through the process of making the documentary have said that there have been dozens of recoveries of crashed craft in the U.S. alone.
3: Again, believe, don't believe, we can't be it in the entire universe.
4: Mm-hmm. But are they preparing us for the existence of alien life? So Steven Spielberg has a new movie coming out this weekend called Disclosure Day. And apparently he addressed the audience saying, who were asking him, you know, is this a way of preparing sort of the public about the existence of aliens? And this is what he had to say to the audience.
8: I am much more inclined now than I was when I made Close Encounters to really believe that we're not the only intelligent civilization in the universe. I used to say to myself, wouldn't it be wonderful if all of this turned out to be true? I'm now thinking, wouldn't it be wonderful for people to know all of this is true?
9: Disclosure Day.
3: Yeah, it's coming out on June 12th, hitting theaters. Will we get revelations after that? Well, some people online said this. The timing of this is definitely not a coincidence. Why do I get the idea that this is a soft opening for the actual Disclosure Day? So could it be?
4: Yeah, people are wondering, does he know something? I mean, didn't he do some other alien movies in the past?
3: Well, E.T., right?
4: Yeah.
3: One of the original ones.
4: Did he do Close Encounters? The Third Kind?
3: I think he was involved in that too, wasn't he?
4: Yeah, I feel like he's done a lot of alien-type movies over the years. 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
5: Lots of sun today, 30 feeling like 36, a few clouds overnight, then mostly cloudy, could see showers or thunderstorms, and warm again tomorrow.
3: And now, four random facts.
5: In 1838, a 14-year-old boy nicknamed the Boy Jones broke into Buckingham Palace and stole Queen Victoria's underwear. I couldn't imagine that went over well.
6: What did he do with it? Was he just like going to sell it off or?
5: I think that would have landed you in the Tower of London, for sure.
6: Oh, exactly. Or what's the one where they like the stalks and then people can throw rotten veggies at you? Hey, during the pandemic, do you remember there was the variant Omicron? If you were wondering how to pronounce it, though, apparently both Omicron and Omicron are fine. And then the Oxford Dictionary actually includes Omicron. And in classical Greek, it was pronounced with the second syllable, sounding like a me.
5: All Omicron. I know was any of the variants I didn't want to get, but ended up getting them a couple of times in the last few years. Not fun. In 2011, there was an unsuccessful attempt to make passing gas in public illegal in the African country of Malawi. They tried to pass a law, but it just didn't pass, unlike the gas. Yeah, they did that.
6: And finally, the inventor of Tickle Me Elmo was a Unabomber suspect.
5: Wow.
6: The FBI actually talked with him over 6 months because there were so many different coincidences that linked him to the Unabomber, but he wasn't cleared until Ted Kaczynski was actually arrested.
5: There's your four random facts.
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0: Sunny today with a high of 30, humidity around 36 today, right now 19.
1: With an update from cknewstoday.ca, I'm Cheryl Johnstone. The search continues on Lake St. Clair for a boater who didn't make it back to the Bell River Marina. The boater was last seen struggling on the lake on Saturday evening. The Canadian Coast Guard and OPP were searching yesterday, but so far they haven't been found. Chatham-Kent is reporting early success from a new childcare funding program aimed at supporting kids with special needs. Enhanced support funding allows childcare operators to directly receive funding to hire more staff or expand employee hours. Since it was introduced in April, weekly support hours have risen from 762 to 932, and all children who were waiting for assistance are now getting support. Meanwhile, a new report shows Chatham-Kent's Counselor Ward funding program has supported dozens of community projects. Since 2023, the municipality has funded 91 projects and committed funding to another 73, totaling just over $2.1 million. The program gives counselors $25,000 each year, and the mayor gets $125,000. Funding's gone towards things like park improvements, accessible recreation equipment, heritage plaques, veterans memorials, a documentary celebrating local women, and several community sports facilities. Municipal officials say roughly $76,000 is still available. Conservative leader Pierre Poilievre kicks off his campaign today to promote keeping Alberta in Canada. He has a keynote speech in Calgary today. CTV News says he'll call for new government policies to address the separatist concerns. Canada is temporarily limiting livestock imports from Texas after screwworm was found there. That discovery has sparked alarm in the U.S. cattle industry because it's the first time the parasite has been found since it was eradicated back in the 60s. Global News says there are drugs to treat it, but when left untreated, it can be fatal. In sports, the Toronto Blue Jays scored 5 runs in the 6th inning to beat Baltimore 6-4. Kevin McGonigal singled in the bottom of the 9th to score 2 runs as the Detroit Tigers rallied to get by Seattle 5-4. Chatham-Kent Barnstormers doubled up Kitchener 10-5. That's their second straight win. In the WNBA, Chatham's Bridget Carleton had 7 points and 7 rebounds, but Portland lost 89-72 to LA, while the Toronto Tempo beat Chicago 85-68. Denny Hamlin took the checkered flag at Michigan for his second straight NASCAR Cup Series victory. Joseph Newgarden won the IndyCar race, while in Formula One, Kimi Antonelli won the Monaco Grand Prix. And it was a golden weekend for Noah Van Neck. The thrower from CKSS won gold in junior boy shot put and discus at the OFSA Track and Field Championships. Now the forecast. It'll be sunny and windy today with a high of 30, humidex though of 36. Partly cloudy tonight with a chance of showers and the risk of a thunderstorm, low of 20, and then mainly cloudy tomorrow with a chance of showers and the risk of a thunderstorm, high of 29. Right now it's 19 Celsius. I'm Cheryl Johnstone. For more on these and other stories, visit cknewstoday.ca.
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0: Chatham Kent's Big Country 91.3. Good morning, it's Dave and Cheryl. Describe your weekend in three words. Online, Cheryl Elliott said, Sarnia, Irio, and barbecue. Ted said, sun, trailer, and baseball. Someone else said, London, friends, church, baseball. So I know there's a lot of people with tournaments and whatnot going on in the area this past weekend.
1: Mm-hmm. Yeah, baseball was one of my words because my oldest nephew, they had a tournament here in Chatham. They were playing over at the St. Clair College. Unfortunately, they lost in the semifinals, but, you know, overall, it was a good weekend. Beautiful weather for it, too.
0: And then you had recital.
1: Yep. So one of my other nephews, Austin, he takes violin lessons. So they sort of had like a year-end concert. So I had to go in and check that out.
0: And then you went on the dunk tank as well on the weekend.
1: Yeah, good, the Chatham Girls Minor Softball, like they had their Golden Eagles Day over at Blythe Park. Man, it was packed over there. They had a bouncy castle, the dunk tank, all the teams were playing in action along with the barbecue. So I went in the dunk tank and then gave my nephews $20 to start throwing balls at me. You can go and watch the videos of them showing no mercy. They got me in there a bunch. I got a few of them on video as well.
0: Let us know your three words. You can comment on our Facebook page. Mine were half marathon mess. So I went to London and ran in the Forest City Road Races half marathon. Mm-hmm. And I was doing really well. I felt at one point I was on target for a personal best. And then there's hills. London has hills. And there's many of them in the mm-hmm. last 5 kilometers.
1: Yeah.
0: And it destroyed my legs. I was done.
1: And you and I were messaging about this on the weekend. I was like, well, where are you supposed to go in Chatham, Kent to train for that? Like, there's some, like, what are you going to do? Just run the hill over and over again at Kingston Park? But, like, where do you go to get that sort of gradual incline training?
0: Because there was one at around 16 that was so big. And then another one at around, I think it was 18-ish, and then around 19, 20.
1: I know you don't like running on a treadmill, but you'd almost have to just set the treadmill to an incline and
0: max
1: do
0: that.
1: And
0: do it that way, because, boy, that was a lot. And then I put mess because I stayed at a hotel overnight because the run started so early. I didn't want to be driving down that mm-hmm. early in the morning. And, you know, hotels, they don't really have, like, much in the way. You can make a coffee there, but their creamers aren't really good. So I ran and got some coffee whitener and put it in my bag. Not securing the top part of the lid.
1: Oh, no.
0: And it popped open and half of it went all over my suitcase. Try and vacuum that out. It was sucking up the liner thing. But at the same time, I'm thinking, well, this is the suitcase I use for traveling. Can you imagine if they opened that up? Some international airport. Sir, there's a white powder in your suitcase. It's coffee made, I swear.
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9: Big Country weather.
0: Sunny today with a high of 30, humidity hitting around 36, a few clouds overnight and a low of 20. Tomorrow, mostly cloudy, chance of showers, could see some thunderstorms, 29, feeling like 37, and then sun and cloud and 32 on Wednesday.
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0: Chatham Kent's Big Country 91.3. Some country music news coming up. Why Morgan Wallen had to cancel a show and then felt the need to address that afterwards. And Taylor Swift is again setting some records.
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8: A couple of news stories about Morgan Wallen. He teased a new song on social media about a dying relationship. However, he did not give a release date for that. Also was in the news for grabbing a phone out of a security guard's hands who was filming and then chucked it across the stage. Ooh, I don't know what happened there. But then he also had to cancel his show in Pittsburgh on Saturday because there was this weather system moving in and there were some strong winds, but then it never actually materialized.
9: I have a large stage that in those conditions could become fatal to a lot of folks around it. So I did the best I could with the information I had in that moment. I've been seeing a lot of nonsense about me that is simply not true, and I just wanted to clear the air. I think my true fans know that that's not how I operate in general, but I had to say it.
0: He went on to say that it did hit parts of Pennsylvania, and they thought it was going to hit Pittsburgh.
8: Well, and you can only go based off the information the facility is giving you. If they're telling you, hey, you should cancel, then you're going to take their advice and cancel.
0: Because if you hadn't, then people would have been really screaming. Have you listened to Taylor Swift's new song for the Toy Story 5 soundtrack? It's called I Knew It, I Knew You. It came out Friday, and in Taylor fashion, she broke multiple streaming records. On Spotify, it became the fastest or most streamed country single in a day by a female artist. On Amazon, it had the largest 24-hour streaming debut for any song globally on the platform so far this year. And on Apple Music, it set an all-time record for the biggest soundtrack single by first day streams and biggest country single of 2026 so far. Pretty incredible. You can see it online, the video itself. We'll post it on our website. Features scenes of Jesse and Buzz and Woody, plus a look at Jesse's original owner. Here's a little clip of the song.

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1: With an update from cknewstoday.ca, I'm Cheryl Johnstone. Provincial police and the Canadian Coast Guard are searching for a missing boater on Lake St. Clair. Emergency crews were called to the Bell River Marina on Saturday evening. The boater was reportedly last seen struggling out on the water, but no other details have been released yet at this time. A new funding model is helping Chatham-Kent childcare operators provide more support for children with special needs. The municipality says operators can now access enhanced support funding directly, giving them flexibility to hire staff or increase hours where needed. The goal is to strengthen classroom support while educators work one-on-one with children requiring extra assistance. According to a report heading to council, support hours have jumped 22% since the program began in April, and every child previously on a waiting list is now receiving support. More than $2.1 million has been spent or committed through Chatham-Kent's Counselor Ward funding program over the last 4 years. Municipal officials report 164 projects either received funding or have money committed to them through the Hydro One supported program, which helps to fund recreational, cultural, and community initiatives. Some of the larger projects include $303,000 for wood carvings throughout Chatham-Kent, $145,000 for improvements at Taylor Park, $50,000 for the Wallaceburg Legion Memorial Wall, and $45,000 for the River of Lights holiday display. About $76,000 remains unspent, and that'll either follow returning councillors into the next term or be redirected to support existing projects. The Bank of Canada is expected to keep interest rates steady when it makes its policy announcement this week. The Globe and Mail says uncertainty about upcoming trade talks is expected to weigh on economic activity. The Canada-US-Mexico trade agreement goes up for review this summer. Prime Minister Mark Carney is traveling again this week. He's headed to Dublin and Paris to deepen trade and security ties ahead of the G7 leader summit in France. The Globe and Mail says that'll be the first trip to Ireland, for a Canadian prime minister in a decade. In sports, Yohendrick Paniagua and Brandon Valenzuela hit solo home runs as the Toronto Blue Jays scored 5 runs in the sixth inning to beat Baltimore 6-4. Andreas Giménez had 2 hits and an RBI for the Jays, who have now won 2 straight. Kevin McGonigal singled in the bottom of the ninth with 2 outs to score 2 runs as the Detroit Tigers rallied to beat Seattle 5-4. Wenzel Perez tripled home 2 runs in the seventh to begin the Tigers' comeback. Austin Gurney homered twice to lead the Chatham-Kent Barnstormers to a 10-5 victory over Kitchener. In the WNBA, Chatham's Bridget Carleton had 7 points and grabbed 7 rebounds, but the Portland Fire lost 89-72 to LA. The Toronto Tempo beat Chicago 85-68. Denny Hamlin took the checkered flag at Michigan International Speedway for his 2nd straight NASCAR Cup Series victory. Joseph Newgarden won the IndyCar race in Illinois, while Kimi Antonelli won the Monaco Grand Prix for his 5th straight Formula One victory. Noah Van Neck won 2 gold medals at the OFSTA Track and Field Championships. The thrower from CKSS won the Junior Boys Discus and Shot Put. It was a tough weekend, though, for local teams at OFSTA. Dresden's boys soccer team lost 2-1 in the quarterfinals at the Single-A Provincial Tournament. Pancor's girls soccer team finished with 2 ties and 2 losses in Single-A action, while UCC's girls rugby team went 1-2 at the Triple-A Tournament. And meanwhile, the Pines girls slow pitch team will play 3 games today at the OFSTA Festival. Now the forecast, it'll be sunny and windy today with a high of 30, humidex of 36. Partly cloudy tonight with a chance of showers and the risk of a thunderstorm, low of 20. And mainly cloudy tomorrow with a chance of showers and the risk of a thunderstorm, high of 29. Right now it's 19 Celsius. I'm Cheryl Johnstone. 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
10: Big Country weather.
11: Sunny today with a high of 30, humidity hitting around 36. A few clouds overnight and a low of 20. Tomorrow, mostly cloudy, chance of showers, could see some thunderstorms, 29, feeling like 37. And then sun and cloud and 32 on Wednesday.
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0: Chatham Kent's Big Country 91.3. Good morning, it's Dave and Cheryl. Thanks to Joyelle. We talked with her earlier this morning from CK Animal Rescue about the pet of the week.
1: That's Daisy, a sweet chihuahua who is looking for her forever home. She does great with kids, and she gets along well with other cats and dogs, but they really think she would thrive being the only dog in the house. So you can learn more about Daisy on our website, bigcountry913.com.
0: And while you're there, make sure to vote on our big question of the day, asking whether or not you've ever been hurt when you're going out for a hike. Because one guy, they had to do a dramatic rescue after a boulder fell onto him.
1: And he was conscious the whole time. It pinned his like lower body. And apparently he's going to be totally okay. But like they had to like helicopter up like a bunch of doctors and equipment and have like 9 rescue teams sort of do all these intricate pulleys. So
0: he's so lucky to be alive. But
1: very
0: that led
1: lucky
0: to our question. Maybe nothing as dramatic as as that guy, but maybe you've sprained an ankle, you've tripped over a tree root,
1: maybe you got stung by a bee.
0: Could be any of those things. You can go and vote on our big question at bigcountry913.com. Have a great day.
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1: With an update from cknewstoday.ca, I'm Cheryl Johnstone. The body of a boater who went missing in Lake St. Clair on the weekend has been found. The OPP's Underwater Search and Recovery Unit located the 38-year-old from Windsor in the water yesterday afternoon. The overdue boater was reportedly last seen struggling on the water near the Bell River Marina on Saturday night. Childcare operators across Chatham-Kent can now apply for enhanced support funding to help children with special needs. A report going to council tonight says the funding can be used to hire more staff or extend hours for current workers. Since the new model launched in April, support hours have increased by 22%, and municipal staff say all children who had been waiting for support are now receiving services. Meanwhile, Chatham-Kent has released a breakdown of how its councillor ward funding program was spent by the current council. The municipality says 91 projects received nearly $1.3 million in funding, while another 73 projects have almost $850,000 committed for a total of more than $2.1 million. Major projects include wood carvings, accessible playground equipment, Veterans Memorial crosswalks, and upgrades to numerous parks and community spaces. Each councillor received $25,000 annually, while the mayor gets $125,000. The Bank of Canada is expected to keep interest rates steady when it makes its policy announcement this week. The Globe and Mail says uncertainty about upcoming trade talks is expected to weigh on economic uncertainty. The Canada-US-Mexico trade agreement goes up for review this summer. FIFA has relented. Global News says officials now say fans can bring one plastic 20-ounce bottle of water to games. That tournament gets underway this week with Canada taking on Bosnia and Herzegovina on Friday. Now the forecast. It'll be sunny and windy today with a high of 30, Humidex though of 36. Partly cloudy tonight with a chance of showers and the risk of a thunderstorm, low of 20. And mainly cloudy tomorrow with a chance of showers and the risk of a thunderstorm, high of 29. Right now it's 20 Celsius. With the humidity, it feels more like 25. I'm Cheryl Johnstone. 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
1: Big Country weather.
0: Sunny today with a high of 30, humidity hitting around 36, a few clouds overnight and a low of 20. Tomorrow, mostly cloudy, chance of showers, could see some thunderstorms, 29.

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2: With an update from cknewstoday.ca, I'm Cheryl Johnstone. The body of a boater who went missing in Lake St. Clair on the weekend has been found. The OPP's Underwater Search and Recovery Unit located the 38-year-old from Windsor in the water yesterday afternoon. The overdue boater was reportedly last seen struggling on the water near the Bell River Marina on Saturday night. Childcare operators across Chatham-Kent can now apply for enhanced support funding to help children with special needs. A report going to council tonight says the funding can be used to hire more staff or extend hours for current workers. Since the new model launched in April, support hours have increased by 22%, and municipal staff say all children who had been waiting for support are now receiving services. Meanwhile, Chatham-Kent has released a breakdown of how its councillor ward funding program was spent by the current council. The municipality says 91 projects received nearly $1.3 million in funding, while another 73 projects have almost $850,000 committed for a total of more than $2.1 million. Major projects include wood carvings, accessible playground equipment, veterans memorial crosswalks, and upgrades to numerous parks and community spaces. Each councillor received $25,000 annually, while the mayor gets $125,000. The Bank of Canada is expected to keep interest rates steady when it makes its policy announcement this week. The Globe and Mail says uncertainty about upcoming trade talks is expected to weigh on economic uncertainty. The Canada-US-Mexico trade agreement goes up for review this summer. FIFA has relented. Global News says officials now say fans can bring one plastic 20-ounce bottle of water to games. That tournament gets underway this week with Canada taking on Bosnia and Herzegovina on Friday. Now the forecast. It'll be sunny and windy today with a high of 30. Humidex, though, of 36. Partly cloudy tonight with a chance of showers and the risk of a thunderstorm, low of 20. And mainly cloudy tomorrow with a chance of showers and the risk of a thunderstorm, high of 29. Right now, it's 20 Celsius. With the humidity, it feels more like 25. I'm Cheryl Johnstone. 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
1: Researchers discovered living yeast in the gut of the Iceman, a 5,300-year-old mummy that they found in the Alps. And they successfully used it to create sourdough bread.
2: My question is, why?
1: Why?
2: Why?
1: Who thought that this would be a good idea? After 3 months of experiments, they produced what they said was a, quote, very, very good sourdough. Who ate it?
2: This sounds like the plot of a movie.
1: Oh, my God. 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
2: Yes.
0: 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What's happening around Chatham Kent? 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
0: Big country weather.
1: Sunny today with a high of 30, humidity hitting around 36. A few clouds overnight and a low of 20. Tomorrow mostly cloudy, chance of showers, could see some thunderstorms, 29, feeling like 37. And then sun and cloud and 32 on Wednesday.
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1: With an update from cknewstoday.ca, I'm Tamara Thornton. The organizer of one of Chatham's flag football leagues is looking to join Chatham Kent's next municipal council. Jason Reynolds is looking to be one of two councillors for Ward 7, representing the northeast part of Chatham. He says he decided to run after being inspired by all the new candidates who have put their name forward.
2: I've noticed a significant change in the people that want to be involved and the people that want to make an impact and make a difference and make a better Chatham for all of us.
1: If elected, Reynolds says his main goal would be to tackle the drug and homelessness crisis, ensuring the streets are safe and that the people who need help can get it. CK's election will be on October 26th. Chatham Kent police had their hands full on the roads over the weekend. Officers responded to several incidents that ended in impaired driving charges being laid. This includes an 18-year-old driver who police say was seen speeding, running stop signs, and driving erratically. He tried to avoid arrest by pulling into a driveway and running inside a house, but was charged and taken to police headquarters. Another incident saw a driver crash into a light pole on 5th Street in Chatham. Police say no one was injured and that the 32-year-old driver failed a roadside breath test before he was arrested. The search for a boater who was reported missing on the weekend has ended in tragedy. Provincial police say the body of a 38-year-old Windsor resident was found around 4:30 yesterday. They were reported missing on Saturday night when their boat did not return to the marina near Bell River. The OPP hasn't released the victim's name. Mary Simon sent out a goodbye message to Canadians today. Simon spoke about the resilience and progress made by Canadians over the last 5 years, adding that she's grateful to have served as Governor General. Simon was the first Indigenous person to hold the office. Louise Arbour, a decorated lawyer, prosecutor, jurist, and civil servant from Montreal, became Canada's 31st Governor General this morning. And if you drive an Acura or a Honda, airbag safety concerns have prompted a recall impacting 12,000 vehicles. The problem is a weight sensor in the front passenger seat. Airbags may not deploy during a crash. The Toronto Star says owners will get a notice in the mail. In sports, the Blue Jays start a new series against the Philadelphia Phillies in Toronto. The Detroit Tigers have the day off. They play the Minnesota Twins tomorrow. It's Game 3 of the NBA Finals tonight. The Knicks lead the San Antonio Spurs by 2 as play heads back to New York. No hockey tonight. The Stanley Cup Finals continue tomorrow in Las Vegas. The Golden Knights lead the Carolina Hurricanes 2-1 going into Game 4. And the clock is ticking for the opening game of the 2026 World Cup. Play kicks off on Thursday, with Canada's first match taking place at 3 p.m. on Friday. Will you be watching the FIFA World Cup when it begins this week? Let us know on our daily poll at cknewstoday.ca. The forecast, sunny and windy today with a high of 28, feeling like 34. Clouds will roll in overnight, expect winds around 30 kilometers per hour and a chance of rain and thunderstorms. The low is 20. Mostly cloudy and rainy tomorrow. There's a risk of thunderstorms and a high of 29, feeling like 37. Wednesday looks cloudy with a slight chance of showers and a high of 31. Right now, it's 21 degrees. For more on these and other stories, go to cknewstoday.ca.
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8: 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On the Chicago Board of Trade, corn futures July up 1 at 419, September up 1 at 428. Soybean futures July down 2 at 1119, August down 2 at 1124. Wheat futures July up 7 at 587, September up 6 at 599. Live cattle futures June down 240 at 247.67, August down 297 at 238.67. Feeder cattle futures August down 300 at 350.90, September down 295 at 347.87. From the Andersons at Hensel, 2026 crop corn up 1 at 578, 2027 crop corn down a half at 583, 2026 crop soybeans down a half at 1487, 2027 crop soybeans steady at 1429, 2026 soft red winter wheat up 6 at 707, 2027 soft red winter wheat up 4 at 759. From Brussels Livestock, good Holsteins, 385 to 403, top of 410. Slightly heavy Holsteins, 385 to 400. Heavy Holsteins, 326 to 394. Medium Holsteins, 370 to 384. Plain Holsteins, 339 to 369. Good drop calves, 2300 to 3075. Medium drop calves, 1500 to 2450. And plain drop calves, 925 to 1450 per head. Ontario Pork reports the U.S. CME price as $92.67 U.S. per hundredweight dress weight. That's up 13 cents from the previous day. 100% formula price, $223.62. That's up 78 cents. Quebec's average price on June 5th, $217.23. The opening lean hog futures price in Chicago for June, $93.85. That's down $1.81 from the previous day's close. That is the Blackburn Agri-Media Farm Market Report.
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8: I'm Adam Bell, and this is the Farm News. Ontario's Animal Trespass Act has been fully restored after the Ontario Court of Appeal overturned a lower court ruling that found parts of the legislation unconstitutional. The Security from Trespass and Protecting Food Safety Act was introduced in 2020 to help protect farms and food processing facilities from trespassing and activist disruptions. In its decision, the appeal court ruled the legislation does not violate charter rights to freedom of expression, stating those rights do not include access to private property for personal purposes. The ruling overturns a 2024 Ontario Superior Court decision that had struck down portions of the act. A new study estimates corn diseases cost growers in Ontario and 29 U.S. states nearly $14 billion American between 2020 and 2023. Researchers found 37 different diseases and pathogen groups reduced corn production by an estimated 2.5 billion bushels over the 4-year period. On average, diseases cut yields by about 3%, translating into losses of roughly $38 per acre annually. The study identified tar spot, fusarium stalk rot, and plant parasitic nematodes as the leading causes of yield loss. And the Ontario Beef Research Center in Elora is expanding its role in helping producers tackle some of the industry's biggest challenges, from herd genetics and feed efficiency to methane reduction. Researchers highlighted ongoing projects during a recent industry tour showcasing the center's 280 cow herd feedlot, precision feeding facility, and expanded pasture system. University of Guelph researchers say the facility is supporting studies into methane-reducing feed additives, feed efficiency, genetic traits linked to lower emissions, and alternative livestock feed ingredients. That's all for the farm news. For more AgBiddy news and information, visit mynewstoday.ca.
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12: This is Devin Homick, Grain Origination Lead and Business Development with Great Lakes Grain for Monday, June 8th. Great Lakes Grain does the grain marketing for Agris Co-op, Central Ontario FS, and Co-op En Bron in Eastern Ontario. Grain markets are starting the week mixed as managed money funds continue to be aggressive sellers across the agricultural sector. Fund liquidation remains the primary driver behind the bearish tone in corn, soybeans, and wheat futures. The wheat market has largely digested production concerns in the hard red winter wheat growing areas and is now shifting its focus towards corn and soybean crop development across North America. Weather remains a key factor. Weekend rains brought much needed moisture to portions of the Corn Belt, and forecasts are calling for widespread rainfall across the eastern Corn Belt and Ontario over the next 5 days. The moisture comes after an impressive amount of planting progress was completed across southwestern Ontario over the past 2 weeks, making these rains a welcome sight for many growers. Outside markets continue to provide support but remain volatile as tensions between Iran and Israel escalate. Energy prices, biofuel demand, and geopolitical developments will remain important influences on grain prices throughout the week. Traders will also be closely watching the USDA June supply and demand report, scheduled for release on Thursday, for any surprise changes. Canada's restricted livestock imports from Texas following another detection of the new world screwworm. The announcement helped push cattle futures sharply higher to close out last week. Looking at long-term seasonal trends, corn, soybean, and wheat futures have all broken below key support levels. With crop conditions generally looking favorable across much of the Corn Belt, market opportunities may be driven more by weather headlines and geopolitical developments than production concerns in the near term. This is Devin Homick with Great Lakes Grain. Have a great day.
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15: In early June, a week of sunny, warm days without rain results in a lot of forages harvested in ideal conditions and a perfect opportunity for timely manure application. Liquid manure targeted to forage crops has value beyond the convenience of application. With increasing fertilizer prices, no one has to tell a dairy producer that manure has value. Soil conditions after forage harvest are usually favorable, and the nutrients from manure help replenish those removed with the hay, especially potassium. Considering an average yielding 3 cuts per year alfalfa grass mix, a 3-year forage stand can remove over 900 pounds per acre of potash from the field. That represents about a 45 parts per million decrease in the potash soil test. Potash is important for alfalfa because it boosts standability and it promotes persistence. Manure applied to forage crops also increases forage yields and forage quality. On a dry year, manure applied at higher rates, for example from a lagoon or runoff storage, can also provide water to further enhance yields. Field trials that spanned both wet and dry years consistently showed about a 10% increase in yield from surface applied manure. When yield and quality were combined, there was over 12% more milk per acre from harvested forage where manure was applied. There are a few key points to consider in applying manure to forage crops. First, manure should be applied as soon after harvest as possible before regrowth, since the tire traffic over new growth will reduce yields. During a wet harvest season, application may be better delayed until after the next cut. And secondly, uniform application is important. Typically, application rates of liquid dairy manure are around 4,000 gallons per acre. However, an analysis at the time of application will provide more accurate nutrient information. At these rates, about 50 pounds of nitrogen as ammonium is supplied. Rates should not supply more than 75 pounds to prevent injury to new tissue. It may not look pretty or smell pretty, but the black gold applied to forages helps support happy cows. This has been Christine Brown, Field Crop Sustainability Specialist with OMAFA, based out of Woodstock.
1: Now the forecast, sunny and windy today with a high of 28, feeling like 34. Clouds will roll in overnight. Expect winds around 30 kilometers per hour and a chance of rain and thunderstorms. The low is 20. Mostly cloudy and rainy tomorrow. There's a risk of thunderstorms and a high of 29, feeling like 37. Wednesday looks cloudy with a slight chance of showers and a high of 31. A mix of sun and cloud on Thursday and Friday. There's also a chance of rain both days. The highs are 31 and 28. The normals for this time of year are a high of 25 and a low of 14. Sunrise was at 5:52 a.m. Sunset is at 9:04 p.m. I'm Tamara Thornton. For more agri-media news and information, visit mynewstoday.ca.
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12: With an update from cknewstoday.ca, I'm Tamara Thornton. A complicated situation saw two people arrested following reports of domestic violence. CK police were called to a Chatham home on Saturday evening after witnesses told officers they saw a man assault a woman. When police tried to investigate, they say the woman tried to hide from them and lied about her identity. It was determined that the pair were ordered by the court not to associate with each other. Police also say the woman assaulted and threatened to kill the man. An 18-year-old woman and a 26-year-old man both face multiple charges, including assault and failure to comply with an undertaking. The graduates from the Chatham campus of St. Clair College celebrate their achievements today. Convocation is taking place at the Capitol Theater this afternoon. Jen Pestrin, the Executive Director of Community Living Windsor and graduate of Chatham's Developmental Service Worker Program, will speak to the graduating class, encouraging them to begin the next chapter of their lives. And Canada has a new Governor General. Former Supreme Court Justice Louise Arbour was sworn in a ceremony this morning in Ottawa. Arbour is possibly Canada's most accomplished jurist. Not only was she on our Supreme Court, CBC News says she was also a UN High Commissioner for Human Rights. She replaces Mary Simon as the King's representative in Canada. The forecast, sunny and windy today with a high of 28, feeling like 34. Clouds will roll in overnight. Expect winds around 30 kilometers per hour and a chance of rain and thunderstorms. The low is 20. Mostly cloudy and rainy tomorrow. There's a risk of thunderstorms and a high of 29, feeling like 37. Right now, it's 22 degrees. For more on these and other stories, go to cknewstoday.ca.

0: 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I tell you, Brett, pull the A11 on. 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
3: Hi, it's Cordell Green with your entertainment news. Well, Scary Movie was number one at the box office in its first weekend. Meanwhile, He-Man, Masters of the Universe opened up in a distant second. Taylor Swift's Toy Story 5 song, I Knew It, I Knew You, is breaking country streaming records already. It's official, Florida Georgia Line have reunited at CMA Fest with Tyler Hubbard and Brian Kelly walking out to Round Here and performing Cruise.
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3: Brad Paisley is asking fans to fill out a petition and stop an AI data center from being built beside the Nashville Zoo.
6: Build them somewhere else, but let's keep Nashville as beautiful and as great an attraction as it's always been. Sign a petition, let's stop it.
3: And Morgan Wallen became upset at his show in Pittsburgh when he noticed a security guard who was supposed to be working security recording video of him and the crowd on her phone. He grabbed the phone and whipped it across the stage. He also canceled his Saturday show because of the weather. On the bright side, he also teased an unreleased breakup song online.
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11: With an update from cknewstoday.ca, I'm Tamara Thornton. Chatham-Kent police had their hands full on the roads over the weekend. Officers responded to several incidents that ended in impaired driving charges being laid. This includes an 18-year-old driver who police say was seen speeding, running stop signs, and driving erratically. He tried to avoid arrest by pulling into a driveway and running inside a house, but was charged and taken to police headquarters. Another incident saw a driver crash into a light pole on 5th Street in Chatham. Police say no one was injured and that the 32-year-old driver failed a roadside breath test before he was arrested. The search for a boater who was reported missing on the weekend has ended in tragedy. Provincial police say the body of a 38-year-old Windsor resident was found around 4:30 yesterday. They were reported missing on Saturday night when their boat didn't return to the marina near Bell River. The OPP has not released the victim's name. And 7 out of 10 Ontarians believe it's time for a change in government. An Abacus poll shows that only 19% of respondents believe Premier Doug Ford and the Progressive Conservatives should definitely be re-elected. The poll was taken as the legislature rose for an extended summer break. The Toronto Star reports that public support for the Tories has rebounded slightly since the contentious purchase and resale of a private jet. The leaderless Liberals have 31% of the vote, the NDP have 17%, the Greens have 5%, the Tories have 41%. The forecast, sunny and windy today with a high of 28, feeling like 34. Clouds will roll in overnight, expect winds around 30 kilometers per hour and a chance of rain and thunderstorms, the low is 20. Mostly cloudy and rainy tomorrow, there's a risk of thunderstorms and a high of 29, feeling like 37. Right now, it's 23 degrees. 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

2 weeks to go until it's officially summertime, although it feels just like it this afternoon. Kenny Chesney, we are Chatham Kent's Big Country. It is Mike. Hope you had a great weekend. Very nice Monday continues. Megan Maroney is Beautiful Things. Chatham Kent's Big Country, 91.3.

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0: Big Country weather.
3: We'll hear from Luke Bryan in 30 seconds. Nice afternoon continues. Cloudy skies, maybe a shower later on, low down to 20. Tomorrow, we could see a shower, maybe a thunderstorm, high of 29. Greater chance of some rain, still hot on Wednesday with a high of 31. Right now, it's 26.
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We are Chatham Kent's Big Country 91.3. It is Mike. Later on in the show, your first chance at Jordan Davis tickets. He'll be at the Coliseum at Caesars Windsor in 3 weeks. Details and a bonus chance to win at BigCountry913.com.

0: country am I in?
1: It doesn't matter. It's 5 o'clock somewhere.
0: It's always on 5 in Margaritaville, come to think of it.
1: Yeah, I heard that.
0: You've been there, haven't you?
1: Yes, sir.
0: I've seen your boat there.

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Just don't hit the trash can when you pull up. 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

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We'll check in with Tamara Thornton shortly. 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
15: With an update from cknewstoday.ca, I'm Tamara Thornton. If you play flag football in Chatham, there's a good chance you know the latest person to throw their hat into the ring for CK's upcoming election. Jason Reynolds, the organizer of both a kids and adult football league, is vying to be one of two councillors for Ward 7, representing the northeast part of Chatham. Despite not having any political experience, Reynolds believes he's the right person for the job as he's incredibly dedicated to the area.
16: I was born in Ward 7, and I've lived in Ward 7 my whole life. The kids' league that I run in football was in Ward 7. Ward 7 has my whole heart.
15: Reynolds says his biggest priority is combating the drug and homelessness crisis. CK's election will be on October 26th. The graduates from the Chatham campus of St. Clair College celebrate their achievements today. Convocation took place at the Capitol Theater this afternoon. Jen Pestrin, the Executive Director of Community Living Windsor and graduate of Chatham's Developmental Service Worker Program, spoke to the graduating class, encouraging them to begin the next chapter of their lives. And if you drive an Acura or a Honda, airbag safety concerns have prompted a recall impacting 12,000 vehicles. The problem is a weight sensor on the front passenger seats. Airbags may not deploy during a crash. The Toronto Star says owners will get a notice in the mail. The forecast, sunny and windy today with a high of 28, feeling like 34. Clouds will roll in overnight. Expect winds around 30 kilometers per hour and a chance of rain and thunderstorms. The low is 20. Mostly cloudy and rainy tomorrow. There's a risk of thunderstorms and a high of 29, feeling like 37. Right now, it's 24 degrees. For more on these and other stories, go to cknewstoday.ca.
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We are Chatham Kent's Big Country 91.3. It is Mike in a busy few days for Morgan Wallen, where he has teased new music. He has chucked a phone across the stage and canceled the show. 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
14: David Lee Murphy in 30 seconds. Beautiful afternoon. There is a slight chance of a passing shower tonight. We'll drop down to a mild 20 Celsius. Good chance of some rain along the way tomorrow, too, with a high of 29. And showers in 31 on Wednesday. Right now, it's 27.

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3: Big weekend for Luke Combs in Toronto. A couple of shows on Friday and Saturday, and he incorporated the sports teams in the Big Smoke as well. Dierks Bentley, a part of that show. On Friday, he came out with a couple of Raptors players to shotgun a beer right in front of many fans. Then the next night, Luke brings out Willie Nylander of the Leafs and Kevin Gausman and Patrick Corbin, a couple of pitchers of the Blue Jays, to, yes, drink some beers. You can see more about that weekend, Luke Combs in Toronto, under Country Music News at BigCountry913.com.

0: We are Chatham Kent's Big Country 91.3. It is Mike, and within 30 minutes, your chance to win Jordan Davis tickets. He's coming to Caesars Windsor in about 3 weeks, June 27th, and we want to send you details and a bonus chance to win at BigCountry913.com.
1: Prettiest girl I've ever seen. 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

We are Chatham Kent's Big Country on your Monday afternoon. It is Mike and St. Clair College Chatham Campus Convocation this afternoon at the Capitol Theater. More on that, cknewstoday.ca, and Tamara Thornton with an update in a few minutes. These temperatures sticking around for a few more days at least. New sports weather, cknewstoday.ca. And Tamara, in a few minutes, Darius Rucker on Big Country. I will.

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13: With an update from cknewstoday.ca, I'm Tamara Thornton. The organizer of one of Chatham's flag football leagues is looking to join Chatham Kent's next municipal council. Jason Reynolds is looking to be one of two councillors for Ward 7, representing the northeast part of Chatham. He says he decided to run after being inspired by all the new candidates who have put their names forward.
14: I've noticed a significant change in the people that want to be involved and the people that want to make an impact and make a difference and make a better Chatham for all of us.
13: If elected, Reynolds says his main goal would be to tackle the drug and homelessness crisis, ensuring the streets are safe and that the people who need help get it. CK's election will be on October 26th. A complicated situation saw two people arrested following reports of domestic violence. CK police were called to a Chatham home on Saturday evening after witnesses told officers they saw a man assault a woman. When police tried to investigate, they say the woman tried to hide from them and lied about her identity. It was determined that the pair were ordered by the court not to associate with each other. Police also say that the woman assaulted and threatened to kill the man. An 18-year-old woman and 26-year-old man both face multiple charges, including assault and failure to comply with an undertaking. The search for a boater who was reported missing on the weekend has ended in tragedy. Provincial police say the body of a 38-year-old Windsor resident was found around 4:30 yesterday. They were reported missing on Saturday night when their boat didn't return to the marina near Bell River. The OPP has not released the victim's name. Chatham-Kent's next community garden will be in Thamesville. Following a survey and public consultation, it was decided that Ferguson Park would be the perfect spot. Councillor Morena McDonald says Thamesville was chosen because of the strong interest and enthusiasm of the residents. CK's Food Policy Council is already working to bring the garden to life. It should be ready for this year's planting season. If you're interested in getting your own plot, a link can be found on our website at cknewstoday.ca. And Canada's 31st Governor General was sworn in this morning. Louise Arbour previously served as a Supreme Council Justice and UN High Commissioner for Human Rights. She stressed the importance of security, economic growth, and human rights in her address to Canadians.
1: The world is watching us, not to copy everything we do, but to draw inspiration from a country striving to embrace the future with greater security, prosperity, and dignity for all.
13: Arbour replaces Mary Simon as the representative of King Charles III for Canada. In sports, the Blue Jays start a new series against the Philadelphia Phillies in Toronto tonight. The Detroit Tigers have the day off. They play the Minnesota Twins tomorrow. It's game 3 of the NBA Finals. The Knicks lead the San Antonio Spurs by 2 as play heads back to New York. And no hockey tonight. The Stanley Cup Finals continue tomorrow in Las Vegas. The Golden Knights lead the Carolina Hurricanes 2-1 going into game 4. The forecast, sunny and windy today with a high of 28, feeling like 34. Clouds will roll in overnight, expect winds around 30 kilometers per hour and a chance of rain and thunderstorms. The low is 20. Mostly cloudy and rainy tomorrow. There's a risk of thunderstorms and a high of 29, feeling like 37. Right now, it's 25 degrees. For more on these and other stories, go to cknewstoday.ca.
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0: 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We are Chatham Kent's Big Country 91.3. Good Monday afternoon. 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
0: Jordan Davis tickets up for grabs this week. You'll be at the Coliseum at Caesars Windsor June 27th. And I'm going to give you 30 minutes right now to text the word BIG, B-I-G, and your name to 519-351-6300. I'll give you 30 minutes. We'll do a draw just before 5 o'clock to see who's on their way to Jordan Davis in Windsor.

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14: Big Country weather.
15: Travis Trenton, 30 seconds. Cloudy skies tonight after a nice afternoon. Low down to 19 later. Tomorrow, chance of a shower or thunderstorm in the afternoon and evening with a high of 29. And the chance of another shower Wednesday afternoon, hotter with a high of 31. Right now, 27 Celsius.

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We are Chatham Kent's Big Country all this week on this show, giving you the chance to win Jordan Davis tickets. He'll be at Caesars Windsor later this month in the Coliseum Stage, June 27th. You've got 5 minutes to text us at the Wanig Fuel studio line. 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And before 5 o'clock, we'll do a draw to see who's got 2 tickets to the show. 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
1: Like I love country music. 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
1: Another nice day around here again. Ever been up on a hot air balloon ride? Well, comedian Jim Gaffigan has.
2: Now, I've never assembled a hot air balloon, and from what I observed, neither had any employee. I assumed eventually there'd be a safety briefing. There'd have to be a safety briefing. There was never a safety briefing. And like the sheep we are, we just start walking towards the balloon. But nothing about a hot air balloon ride is logical. A balloon the size of a building, an enormous Easter basket, and a blowtorch. We eventually reached the basket of our balloon. By the way, it was a physical basket made of wicker. Wicker! You know that stuff that can barely carry your laundry? It was supposed to cart my fat ass through the sky. We eventually landed in an empty soccer field. We sat there for like 10 minutes. And then this guy in this tiny car drove up, beeped his horn. We got in, he drove away. Then I was like, I don't even know if he's with the balloon company. There was a solid minute when I was like, I just volunteered to be kidnapped.
0: Big Country.

It goes Dallas Smith. We are Chatham Kent's Big Country 91.3. Nice Monday afternoon. It is Mike 446, and we are giving you the chance all this week to win Jordan Davis tickets. She's got Mackenzie Carpenter with him for the show as well in 3 weeks, June 27th, and giving you the shot at tickets all this week. Congrats to our latest winner, Chris Ovika. Blenheim, Chris is on his way to see Jordan Davis, Mackenzie Carpenter on the Coliseum stage June 27th. So, Chris, enjoy those tickets, and we have got your chance all this week on this very show to win tickets to see Jordan Davis. So, all the details and a bonus chance to win tickets from us, you can sign up at BigCountry913.com.

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7: With an update from cknewstoday.ca, I'm Tamara Thornton. Chatham-Kent police had their hands full on the roads over the weekend. Officers responded to several incidents that ended in impaired driving charges being laid. This includes an 18-year-old driver who police say was seen speeding, running stop signs, and driving erratically. He tried to avoid arrest by pulling into a driveway and running inside a house, but was charged and taken to police headquarters. Another incident saw a driver crash into a light pole on 5th Street in Chatham. Police say no one was injured and that the 32-year-old driver failed a roadside breath test before he was arrested. Thamesville has been selected as the home for Chatham-Kent's next community garden. The choice was made following a consultation of the municipality, weighing different communities' interests in a garden. Councillor Carmen McGregor, who was also the chair of CK's Food Policy Council, says these types of gardens are beneficial to all communities. The Ferguson Park Community Garden should be ready to go for this year's planting season. There are hopes for more to go in across Chatham-Kent. Louise Arbour has been sworn in as the 31st Governor General of Canada. Prime Minister Mark Carney says Canadians trust the Governor General to defend our institutions, uphold core values, and represent our ambition to build a stronger, fairer community.
8: These duties call for sound judgment, deep learning, and an unwavering commitment to the rule of law, the very principles on which our new Governor General, Her Excellency Louise Arbour, has built her exceptional career.
7: Arbour previously served as a Supreme Court Justice and UN High Commissioner for Human Rights. 7 out of 10 Ontarians believe it's time for a change in government. An Abacus poll shows that only 19% of respondents believe Premier Doug Ford and the Progressive Conservatives should definitely be re-elected. The poll was taken as the legislature rose for an extended summer break. The Toronto Star reports that public support for the Tories has rebounded slightly since the contentious purchase and resale of a private jet. The leaderless Liberals have 31% of the vote, the NDP have 17%, the Green Party has 5%, and the Tories have 41%. And if you drive an Acura or a Honda, airbag safety concerns have prompted a recall impacting 12,000 vehicles. The problem is a weight sensor on the front passenger seats. Airbags may not deploy during a crash. The Toronto Star says owners will get a notice in the mail. In sports, the Blue Jays start a new series against the Philadelphia Phillies in Toronto. The Detroit Tigers have the day off. They play the Minnesota Twins tomorrow. It's Game 3 of the NBA Finals tonight. The Knicks lead the San Antonio Spurs by 2 as play heads back to New York. No hockey tonight. The Stanley Cup Finals continue tomorrow in Las Vegas. The Golden Knights lead the Carolina Hurricanes 2-1 going into Game 4. And the clock is ticking for the opening game of the 2026 World Cup. Play kicks off on Thursday, with Canada's first match taking place at 3 p.m. on Friday. Will you be watching the FIFA World Cup when it begins? Let us know on our daily poll at cknewstoday.ca. The forecast, clouds will roll in overnight. Windy with a chance of rain and thunderstorms. The low is 20. Windy, rainy, and cloudy tomorrow. There's a risk of thunderstorms and a high of 30, feeling like 38. Wednesday looks cloudy with a slight chance of showers and a high of 31. Right now, it's 26 degrees. For more on these and other stories, go to cknewstoday.ca.
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Thomas Rhett, we are Chatham Kent's Big Country 91.3. Our big drive home continues. Hope it's been a great Monday for you. It is Mike with Zach Topp in 6 minutes. Ella Langley, Morgan Wallen together now, and I Can't Love You Anymore. Chatham Kent's Big Country.

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0: Big Country weather.
10: Eric Church in 30 seconds. After a nice day, should have a nice evening. We'll eventually get down to a low of 19 Celsius. Tomorrow, might see a passing shower, maybe a thunderstorm by late afternoon with a high of 30. Increased chance of rain on Wednesday with a high of 31. Right now, 27.
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0: We are Chatham Kent's Big Country 91.3, checking in with Tamara Thornton again in a few minutes, cknewstoday.ca. Thamesville being selected as home of Chatham Kent's next community garden. More on that story in a few minutes. And Chatham Kent police over the weekend having their hands full on the roads. More on those and many other stories in a few with Tamara, along with sports and your long-range weather forecast. 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

0: Chatham Kent's Big Country 91.3. Coming next. We've got an update from CK News today. 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
1: Researchers discovered living yeast in the gut of the Iceman, a 5,300-year-old mummy that they found in the Alps. And they successfully used it to create sourdough bread.
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14: With an update from cknewstoday.ca, I'm Tamara Thornton. If you play flag football in Chatham, there's a good chance you know the latest person to throw their hat in the ring for CK's upcoming election. Jason Reynolds, the organizer of both a kids and adult football league, is vying to be one of two councillors for Ward 7, representing the northeast part of Chatham. Despite not having any political experience, Reynolds believes he's the right person as he's incredibly dedicated to the area.
15: I was born in Ward 7 and I've lived in Ward 7 my whole life. The kids league that I run in football was in Ward 7. Ward 7 has my whole heart.
14: Reynolds says his top priority is combating the drug and homelessness crisis. CK's election is on October 26th. A complicated situation saw two people arrested following reports of domestic violence. CK police were called to a home in Chatham on Saturday evening after witnesses told officers they saw a man attack a woman. When police tried to investigate, they say the woman tried to hide from them and lied about her identity. It was determined that the pair were ordered by the court not to associate with each other. Police also say that the woman assaulted and threatened to kill the man. An 18-year-old woman and 26-year-old man both face multiple charges, including assault and failure to comply with an undertaking. Chatham-Kent's next community garden will be in Thamesville. Following a survey and public consultation, it was decided that Ferguson Park would be the perfect spot. Councillor Miranda McDonald says Thamesville was chosen because of the strong interest and enthusiasm of residents. CK's Food Policy Council is already working to bring the garden to life. It should be ready for this year's planting season. If you're interested in getting your own plot, a link can be found on our website at cknewstoday.ca. 7 out of 10 Ontarians believe it's time for a change in government. An Abacus poll shows that only 19% of respondents believe Premier Doug Ford and the Progressive Conservatives should definitely be re-elected. The poll was taken just as the legislature rose for an extended summer break. The Toronto Star reports that public support for the Tories has rebounded slightly since the contentious purchase and resale of a private jet. The leaderless Liberals have 31% of the vote, the NDP have 17%, the Green Party has 5%, and the Conservatives have 41%. And Canada has a new Governor General. Former Supreme Court Justice Louise Arbour was sworn in a ceremony this morning in Ottawa. Arbour is possibly Canada's most accomplished jurist. Not only was she on our Supreme Court, CBC News says she was also a UN High Commissioner for Human Rights. She replaces Mary Simon as the King's representative in Canada. In sports, the Blue Jays start a new series against the Philadelphia Phillies in Toronto tonight. The Detroit Tigers have the day off. They play the Minnesota Twins tomorrow. It's Game 3 of the NBA Finals. The Knicks lead the San Antonio Spurs by 2 as play heads back to New York. And no hockey tonight. The Stanley Cup Finals continue tomorrow in Las Vegas. The Golden Knights lead the Carolina Hurricanes 2-1 going into Game 4. The forecast, clouds will roll in overnight, windy with a chance of rain and thunderstorms. The low is 20. Windy, rainy, and cloudy tomorrow. There's a risk of thunderstorms and a high of 30, feeling like 38. Wednesday looks cloudy with a slight chance of showers and a high of 31. Right now, it's 26 degrees. For more on these and other stories, go to cknewstoday.ca.
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Jason Aldean, we're Chatham Kent's Big Country 91.3. It is Mike and Cornell stopping by your daily scoop in a few minutes. Brad Paisley asking you to sign a petition. Let you know why. And Morgan Wallen teasing a new song. 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
2: Hi, it's Cordell Green with your entertainment news. Well, Scary Movie was number one at the box office in its first weekend. Meanwhile, He-Man, Masters of the Universe opened up in a distant second. Taylor Swift's Toy Story 5 song, I Knew It, I Knew You, is breaking country streaming records already. It's official, Florida Georgia Line have reunited at CMA Fest with Tyler Hubbard and Brian Kelly walking out to Round Here and performing Cruise.
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2: Brad Paisley is asking fans to fill out a petition and stop an AI data center from being built beside the Nashville Zoo.
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2: And Morgan Wallen became upset at his show in Pittsburgh when he noticed a security guard who was supposed to be working security recording video of him and the crowd on her phone. He grabbed the phone and whipped it across the stage. He also canceled his Saturday show because of the weather. On the bright side, he also teased an unreleased breakup song online.
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We are Chatham Kent's Bay Country 91.3. It is Mike getting very close to the Bailey Zimmerman concert in London, Canada Life Place on the 19th. Opening up, Hudson Westbrook. This is Painted You Pretty, Chatham Kent's Bay Country.

Brett Kissel, Cooper Allen. We're Chatham Kent's Big Country 91.3. It is Mike. Hope you have a great rest of your Monday. And we'll do this again tomorrow afternoon, beginning at 2 o'clock. Hit up our website tonight and answer the big question with Dave and Cheryl this morning, asking you, have you ever suffered an injury while out for a hike? Let us know. And thankfully, nobody said yes to this right now. It's yes, no, or no, but I've had some close calls, which have a few votes to it. But let us know. Thankfully, nobody's been injured while out on a hike so far. You have all night to vote. The big question at BigCountry913.com. And the results tomorrow morning in the Big Breakfast with Dave and Cheryl.

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day, Potts Farm was a place to go. 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Them old

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